0: with him on this production circa 2015 is when they put this out. Also featured on the production is Antonio Sanchez. I'm not sure what he plays. And let's see what we got here. Oh, he plays drums. Okay, of course, Paquito Rivera on the alto, soprano, sax, clarinet, and torogato. I don't know what that is, but hey, I guess he plays it. Diego Urcola is on trumpets, flugelhorn, and valve trombone. Alex Brown is on piano. Hey, Carlos Enriquez appears here on double bass alongside Antonio Sanchez on drums. We'll be coming back after the messages with that, and we'll hear Voy a Apagar la Luz, Paquito Rivera y Armando Manzanero. First, a couple of messages, and the Coquis are real excited for that. So, hey, stand by, guys. Okay? We'll be right back. WHLW takes pride in the quality of its community broadcast. Feedback about our programming may be directed to 607-484-7905 or feedback at whrwfm.org.
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0: Because Keys got real excited with that key. Those keys, if you couldn't recognize the melody, that was Maria Cervantes, written by the great piano player Noro Morales, Puerto Rican, who landed in NYC back in the late 30s, early 40s. Noro Morales, su piano y su ritmo, it says here, the greatest hits of Noro Morales. And I guess he was gigging throughout all the hotels downtown in New York, but he had a following and he developed his fame, and the rest is history. Master keyboard player, piano, and Noro Morales, his piano and rhythm, it says on the front cover, but it doesn't mention all the musicians, unfortunately. But Noro Morales was a heavy influence on the late great Charlie Palmieri. And if you listen to Charlie Palmieri, you'll hear certain interludes and certain phrasings that he acquired from Noro. He even does a rendition of Maria Cervantes, and that tune is smoking. And in another concert, the late great Tito Puente also does Maria Cervantes, but with the vibes. I think it was a live concert in San Francisco. See if I could dig that out a little later, but man, always loved that song because of Charlie. And then I said, oh man, Noro wrote this, and then Tito Puente did a cover. Forget it. Outstanding. 16 minutes after the hour of 8 o'clock, with you, Felina Montalvo. The name of the show is Dimensiones, the Latin side of WHRW Radio Patria, with a little bit of soreness in my throat. But hey, I'm trying to talk. At least I'm not choking. That's already a big step. Up next, let's go back in time and visit with the Fania All-Stars, if I could spell it correctly. Yeah. And Fania All-Stars, Habana Jam, the LP originally, 1979. And we're going to go with Descarga a Cuba. On the vocals, it features Ismael Quintana. Ismael Quintana, master singer, did a lot of work with Eddie Palmieri in the early days. In this time, with the Fania All-Stars and the production, Havana Jam, and this is live. Check this out.
1: Se presenta ahora la orquesta Fania All-Stars. 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

0: Andy Palmieri.
1: Yeah, man.
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1: Yeah, want you?
0: What's he doing?
1: He's serving Malave and Willie Torres, man.
0: Malave, the shipping cat?
1: No, Malave.
0: Frankie?
1: Frankie, man.
0: Oh.

0: Wap koute Radio Patria.
1: All right. Te gustó, sí o sí? Yeah, that was definitely hot. Guaguancó a México. The production was called Fireworks, the original LP circa 1979. That was Lalo Rodriguez with Machito and his orchestra. They got a Grammy for that because it was outstanding. If you do an online search, you can see all the musicians that were on there, super masters. Anyway, we started off the set with music from The Funny All-Stars from the production Havana Jam, also from 1979. That was a live venue in Cuba. And we heard Descarga a Cuba featuring Ismael Quintana there on the vocals before the or after the intro. And then we had the Alegre All-Stars from their premiere production. And I think it was called Te Invita. We heard Yumbambe. And let's see if I still got it. I do. Let's see. On the vocals, Dioris Villadares. And yeah, Alegre All-Stars, Te Invita. Featured on this one, musical director, of course, the late, great Charlie Palmieri. Caco was also on here. He's a master timbalero out of New York. Bobby Rodriguez, Big Daddy Bobby Rodriguez, the bass player. There's two Bobby Rodriguez, did you know? And he appears on this production also. The other one is Bobby Rodriguez from the, I forget the other thing now. The other group he had, but he plays the clarinet. It escapes me. Another master, Luis Ramirez, also a master musician, plays vibes, timbales, piano, did a lot of arrangements with Alegre and also with Fania and the late, great Chivirico Davila, master sonero, master singer. He had quite a few, but you don't hear often from him, but he made his dent on the Latin soundstage. Yumbambe, vocals, Dioris Villarares, Alegre All-Stars, Te Invita. All right, if I can get myself together here. And then we also heard from Torero with Orquesta Guayacán. I think they're from Colombia. And that came from a production circa, I guess, 1995 is when I picked that up. It's Ralph Mercado Presents, the 20th anniversary of the New York City Salsa Festival. Ralph Mercado had the record label RMM Records. And they put out a lot of different artists and collaborations. Combinación Perfecta, among one of the famous ones, with many, many singers and musicians. And I was able to pick this up back in 1995. Me and my brother Francisco Reyes went down to New York. And they had the two-day festival, the Latin Legends of Today, the Latin Legends of Tomorrow. And that was a spectacular production with many, many artists and musicians, and Gran Combo was there, and Celia Cruz, Tito Puente, and India, and Mark and the list was long, but definitely a smoking production during that time. Torero, Orquesta Guayacán from Colombia, with the production Ralph Mercado Presents, the 20th anniversary of the New York City Salsa Festival, 1975 through 1995. 41 minutes after the hour of 8 o'clock. Let's see, what do I have next? I picked up this production back in PR sometime. I can't remember when, but it caught my eye because it says South Beach Salsa. And as I looked through, I said, oh, man, who's this? Sonora Carruseles, Latin Brothers, Fruco y Sus Tesos, and many others. It's a 2-CD set or combination. And it says here, bask in the hot sun and the salsa hits from some of the Latin music scene's biggest stars. Yeah, many, many stars here. Los Niches, and who else we got here? Joe Arroyo appears on this. And who else? Man, some of the names I don't recognize, but some I do. La Sonora Dinamita. Hasta se cayó el coqui, ya tú sabes. Anyway, we're going to go with Sonora Carruseles from the production South Beach Salsa and Cocinando la Salsa. Y te lo digo.
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5: 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Sabroso, ahí nada más.

0: The Coquis were real excited with that one. Carlos Vives, also from Colombia, acknowledged as being the Prince of Vallenato. That typical rhythm with the accordion and, oh man, it's, whenever I hear it, it grabs my soul. Amor Latino from his production, Déjame Entrar, and it was a 2001 release. He was recently on a PBS special, and man, he had a venue that was so outstanding. Got it recorded on my DVR because it's just outstanding. Carlos Vives, Amor Latino. Before that one, we had Carruseles, Sonora Carruseles, Cocinando la Salsa from the South Beach Salsa Compilation. Up next, we're going to go back into New York City, circa 1980, with the Bad Street Boys, Y Te Lo Digo. The product, I'm tongue-tied, the Coquis and the music got me crazy. Cheek to Cheek, Pegadito is the name of the production, circa 1980. Bad Street Boys with Dale con la Salsa. First, Francisco wants to say a few words here.
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0: All right, that was real nice. Early 1980s with the Bad Street Boys, the production Cheek to Cheek Pegadito. Dale con la Salsa. One of the main members of that is a heavy percussion conga player. And of course, you could hear that coming through. Dale con la Salsa, sin lugar a duda. It's about 2 minutes to the hour of 9 o'clock, which you're feeling on the name of the show is Dimensiones. This is the Latin side of WHRW Radio Patria, celebrating Hispanic Heritage Month and trying to meander through all our musical offerings and the archives here and in my collection and sprinkling my musical stew with some condiments. Hope you're enjoying it. I'm going to come back with the Spanish Harlem Orchestra from a 2014 release, I believe. We'll come back with This Is Mambo. But first, I got to do a couple of messages. Wow, 2 hours down. I couldn't believe it. But hey, we're cooking, and I hope you're enjoying that stew. In any case, we'll come back after a couple of messages with who else we got here? The Spanish Harlem Orchestra, of course. And the first thing, let's go with Lori Martinez, WHRW alumni, who left us a message. And then we'll hear from Machito himself. And then Lori will come back with another promo. Anyway, keep it tuned.
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El gran combo del mundo de Puerto Rico. The production, of course, en Las Vegas. The original LP circa 1978. Para ti, oyente. Y Rafael Itier was killing those keys. Holy smoke. Smoking. Para ti, oyente. Started off the set with music from the Spanish Harlem Orchestra. This is Mambo. Then we went into something really nice with Machito, one of the Mambo Kings. The collection was called El Padrino, a man of his music series. We heard Yo Soy La Rumba, y Te Lo Digo. And then we went romantic with a nice ballad by Tito Rodriguez, another Mambo King. And we heard Perdóname La Letra. I always loved that song. It's kind of sad, but it hit the soul, don't you know? The original LP, Mi Razón Amarte, circa 1978. And then we went into another collection called Cuba y Puerto Rico Song. That was part of the Christmas thing with the Banco Popular. And we heard Cachita, an original tune written by the great Jibarito de Puerto Rico, Rafael Hernández Marín. And this time on the vocals was Charlie Aponte and Aimi Noviola. Yeah, Charlie Aponte, one of the singers with the Gran Combo branching out. He did his own little projects too. And then we had Milly Quesada, the Lady of Merengue, alongside El Sonero de la Juventud, Victor Manuel. The production, Aquí Estoy Yo, they launched that in 2011. We heard De Isla a Isla, nice solidarity get together. And then one of the great, great seminal productions. Unfortunately, Tito's last production, because this came out in March of 2000, and he passed in May in PR doing that Puerto Rican Heineken Jazz Fest. But they went on. And he was collaborating with Eddie Palmieri. We heard Cielito Lindo, La Negra Mariachi, La Negra Mariachi Melody. Vocals there. Ocal de León, El León de la Salsa from Venezuela. That was a great production also. And man, sad, because when he went out to PR in May that year, he passed. Anyway, 33 minutes after the hour of 9 o'clock, what do I have next? I'm going to play something interesting. It's a celebration, if you will. The Puerto Rican All-Stars 35th anniversary. 15 great hits, greatest hits. This time we'll hear Justicia, a cover of the Eddie Palmieri tune. This time on the vocals, Tito Allen. So, let's see how this goes. Puerto Rican All-Stars 35th anniversary. Listen and enjoy.

They call him El Jíbaro. Andrés Jiménez, with that typical Puerto Rican sound. Coño despierta boricua. The production, 100 Años con Albizu, circa 1991. Musical direction, the great Edwin Colón Sayas on that cuatro. Hope you enjoyed it. We started off with Justicia via the Puerto Rican All-Stars 35th anniversary with Tito Allen on the vocals. Then we had Pete Conde Rodriguez from his collection Pete Conde, Lo Mejor, Gandules. And then from New Jersey, the great David Cedeño with his production, A New Return. He's a master of the congas and trumpet, does many, many productions, recognized musician in New Jersey, Salsa Nama. Yeah, hope you enjoyed all the good music with you for Dinar Montalvo. The name of the show is Dimensiones, the Latin side of WHOW. Hopefully I'll be here next week so we could do this all over again and continue our musical stew. I'm going to leave you with one production by Nicolas Guillen, famous Cuban poet. This time, hey, Puerto Rican song. Till next time, please don't drink and drive. Put down that cell till you get to your destination. And we'll see you on the next one. Buenas noches.

0: Puerto Rican song. How are you, Puerto Rico? Associate, associated in society. At the foot of cocoa palms and guitars, under the moon by the sea, what a sweet honor to walk arm in arm with Uncle Sam. In what language do you understand me? In what tongue, in short, shall I speak to you? In yes, in si, in bien, in well, in mal, in bad, in very bad. Those who are killing you swear that you are content. Is it true? Your pale forehead burns. The anemia in your glance gives off a fatal brilliance. You chew a jargon, half Spanish, half slang. They sank you with a shove into Korea without your knowing for whom you are going to fight. Or if in yes, in si, in bien, in well, in mal, in bad, in very bad. Oh, how well I know your enemy, the same one we have here. A partner in our blood and our sugar. Associate associated in society. The United States and Puerto Rico. That is, New York City with San Juan. Manhattan and Borinquen, noose and neck. Hardly anything else. Not yes, not si, not bien, not well, but mal. Yes, bad. Yes, very bad.
1: Nicolás Guillén.

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3: Hey, this is Tim Nordwin from the band OK Go, and you're... Oh, what are the numbers?
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3: Okay. Hey, this is Tim Nordwin from the band OK Go, and you're loving... Hey, this is Tim Nordwin from the band OK Go, and you're listening to WHRW... No!
4: Sorry. WHRW Binghamton.
3: Hey, this is Tim Nordwin from the band OK Go, and you're listening to WHRW...
4: Binghamton.
3: Oh my God, hold on. Let me write this down.
4: Okay.
3: I can't do this right now. What is it?
4: WHRW.
3: What's the town?
4: Binghamton. Yeah, Binghamton.
3: Okay, all right, ready?
4: Okay,
3: here we go. Hey, this is Tim Nordwin from the band OK Go, and you're listening to WHRW Binghamton. Is that right?
4: Binghamton.
3: How do you say it?
4: Binghamton. Yeah.
3: Oh, I spelled it wrong. How do you spell it?
4: B-I-N-G.
3: Oh.
4: H-A-M.
3: Oh. Why didn't you tell me?
4: Sorry, man.
3: Binghamton.
4: Yeah, Binghamton.
3: Okay.
4: Yeah.
3: Hi, this is Tim Norton from the band OK Go. You're listening to WHRW Binghamton.
4: Right on.
3: Sorry.
4: So, Tim, thanks,
3: so
4: man.
3: All right.
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7: All right.

Oh, that's right, ladies and gentlemen. Never mind the static, all distortion is intentional here on Sonic Research Labs on WHRW, Binghamton, 6 minutes after the hour of 10 p.m. I'm Doc Sonic. My thanks, as always, to the Ghost Wolves for the Sonic Research Labs theme song, and it is time to start the show, like we always do, with a little bit more Ghost Wolves.

BNLX is the name of that band, and a song called Do Without from their album. Let's see if I can pronounce this. Produit Collecté. Collecté? There's an accent on the E there. Dynamite Shakers. Speaking of French, a French banger from this band from France. Dynamite Shakers doing Nightclub from their new album, Maryland. Well, say new, it's a couple years old now. Before that, The Breeders and Divine Mascus. That is Jay Mascus, of course, doing guitar and vocals on The Breeders' Divine Hammer from the 30th anniversary edition of their Last Splash album. Before that, speaking of Jay Mascus, Dinosaur Jr. and Several Got Away from the brand new Dinosaur Jr. album, There Near the Muffs. Before that, and Weird Boy Next Door from their album Whoop-Dee-Doo. TV Party before that, and You're the One I Want. Do check out the TV Party album. It's a self-titled album, TV Party. You're the One I Want. That's an excellent album. This is one of my favorite discoveries of the week. Before that, Bass Drum of Death and Too Cold to Hold. Sex Bob-omb before that with Summertime. And tomorrow, Sunday, is your last full day of summer. Monday, fall comes along at, I believe, 2:19 in the afternoon. Yes, the annual sort of, I don't know if it's an autumnal equinox or what, but according to what I found out online, so it must be true, Monday at 2:19 p.m., summer ends. So tomorrow is your last full day of summer. Enjoy it while you can. Go out, wear shorts, go barefoot, go crazy. Before that, X and Struggle from their album Smoke and Fiction, and we started off, of course, with the Ghost Wolves and White Lily from Man, Woman, Beast. You're listening to Sonic Research Labs. I'm Doc Sonic here once again on a Saturday night. I used to be on Friday nights. Can't believe that's still stuck in my brain. Anyway, coming up next over here, it's the Revox.

I ain't disgusting in my private life. That's just what turns you mothers on.

0: Shannon and the Clams and Troublemaker from the album I Wanna Go Home. Before that, Flat Duo Jets and Crazy Hazy Kisses from the Inside Out Athens, Georgia soundtrack. Flat Duo Jets didn't actually live in Athens, Georgia. Funny thing, they're actually from North Carolina. They were just hanging around Athens, Georgia and kind of wormed their way into the documentary. And before that, the Cramps and New Kind of Kick from Off the Bone, and the Fleshtones before that, and a song called Alex Trebek from their album Face of the Screaming Werewolf. And we started off with the Revox and Father-in-Law from their album In Mono. How many albums are in mono these days, I ask you? Before that was nothing. It was me. And I'm on the radio right now. I'm Doc Sonic. This is Sonic Research Labs here on a Saturday night once again, where it is time for a real quick top-of-the-hour type break before we get back into the second hour of music here on Sonic Research Labs. 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
4: Nighttime falls on the small city. Another day passed, and what's gotten done? How do you measure success? Or achievement? Or another drink to celebrate? Well, go ahead. 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

Won't you treat me like I'm human? Can we just see eye to eye? 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

That album, Cannonball, also came out last month. And Downtown Boys and Viva La Rosa from their album Public Luxury came out back in June. That was a good album. John Spencer and Fanfare, Another Point of View from the album Songs of Personal Loss and Protest, came out back in June. This is kind of a summer roundup in a way, this last set. Mallory Hawk before that, an album I just found actually today, and a song called Caretaker. And that was from the album Chinook, came out back in July. Get Down Services and Probiotic was the name of that song from the album Massive Champion, also came out in August. Parquet Courts before that with Ducking and Dodging from the album Sunbathing Animal, not at all recent. In fact, that was from July of 2014. My God, that's 14 years. Wait, no, that's 12 years ago, I think. Anyway, Parquet Courts, Where Are You Now? Anyway, before that, Twisted Teens and Why Did You Miss It? That one came out in July earlier this summer from the album Florida Water Blues, by the way. Twisted Teens, do check out that new album. Love Twisted Teens. And we started off with Mock Media and Mock City Rock from their album Rat Bastard. Came out back in July. 32 minutes past the hour of 11 right here on WHRW Binghamton. I'm Doc Sonic, and you're listening to Sonic Research Labs. We're here every Saturday night at 10 p.m. And over here, hey kids, who likes the Aquabats?

Teen Mortgage and a song called Doctor from their EP Life/Death. And before that, Stiff Richards and a song called Bad Disease from the album Dig. Doctor, Bad Disease, completely unintentionally scheduled that way. Before that, The Chats and AC/DC CD. Bad Nerves before that, and USA from their album Still Nervous. Drunk Mums before that, and Living at Night from their album Beer Baby. The Public Servants before that, and Burnouts in a Government Car from their album Bureaucracy, spelled with a K. Before that, Spiritual Cramp, Talking on the Internet. Bush Tetras, vintage Bush Tetras track, Too Many Creeps from Rhythm and Paranoia, the best of the Bush Tetras, and sending that one out to the Reaper, who donated that CD to the station. Started off with the Aquabats and Go Humans Go from their album Finally! Exclamation point. Well, we have 2 hours down in this show here tonight. This is Sonic Research Labs, by the way. We're here every Saturday night at 10 p.m. I'm Doc Sonic, and you're tuned to 90.5 WHRW Binghamton, unless you are listening to us online at WHRW.fm. 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
3: This is
4: heroin.
3: It isn't glamorous or cool or kid stuff. It's the most addictive kind of
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3: and it can kill you. 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So every time you use it, you risk dying. It isn't worth it. Look, everybody wants to be cool, but doing it with
4: spoons
3: isn't just wrong. It could be dead wrong.

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I got a hotel for the

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0: Did I nail it?
4: That totally nailed it. Okay.

Seminal Rats and a song called Rat Race. Dead Boys, of course, before that with Sonic Reducer, and Oblivions before that with Never Enough from their album Sympathy Sessions. Crime before that from their album Murder by Guitar and a song called Rockin' Weird. Red Cross before that and cover band The Saints, famous Australian band The Saints, and One Way Street from their album I'm Stranded. Cosmic Psychos before that and a song called All Right Tonight. Excuse me, and that was from their album Go to the Hack. Cosmic Psychos, The Scientists before that, and Human Jukebox from their album A Place Called Bad. The Prize before that, and Don't Know You from their album Wrong Side of Town. Richard Hell before that, and I Gotta Move from the Destiny Street Remixed album. We started off with The Trend and Band-Aid. Can't find a Band-Aid when you need one, you know? And I've got to tell you, if you didn't like that guitar solo in that song by The Trend, I don't think we can be friends. That's all I got to say about that. That was the last set here on Sonic Research, lads. It's 30 minutes exactly past the hour of midnight right now on WHRW Binghamton. One last set of music to go on the show tonight. And it's coming up pretty soon. In fact, over here, it's this one from the Ugly Beats.

black Sabbath. Every day, every night, I like Ramones. And above, and Joe, and Jimmy, and Stevie.

0: Electric Eel Shock and Rock and Roll Can Rescue the World. A very apt message to end tonight's show on. It was from their album Go USA! Exclamation point. Born Liars before that, and Fooling Marie from their album Exit Smiling. Statics before that with One Step Forward. TV Buddhas before that with Let Me Sleep. And The Branded before that with Rock and Roll Hurricane. That's the way it's spelled. Voladoras before that. And I Don't Want to Be Nice. And Gino and the Goons before that with Hit It. Cheap Freaks before that one with Cry and Shame from their album Bury Them All. The Pretty Face and Out of the Question. Before that, we started off with, of course, the Ugly Beats and I'll Close My Eyes from the album Bring On the Beats. Wrapping it up nicely here at the end of another show of Sonic Research Labs here on WHRW. We'll be back next week at 10 p.m. Turn things over to the robot overlord for the overnight hours until the humans come back on Sunday sometime. And we'll see you next week. 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Like I said, back Saturday night at 10 p.m. Keep it locked to WHRW Binghamton.
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0: Everywhere I go cruising around town, all I hear is vulgar language. I wish I heard music out of my artistic talent. When I speak my word, all I get is a so what attitude with a profane curse word in the middle of it.
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0: Cruising the streets being called a bum and a it makes me rave like a wild animal. I never hear music on the road. 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
4: 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But the worst thing is, if you smoke cigarettes, you could die early. And if you die, that will cut off possibly years that you could be spending brushing your teeth. So if you smoke, you get less time to brush your teeth. So remember, but don't smoke so you can live longer to constantly brush your teeth. 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

The Heritage Department has every type of beat. 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
1: Okay, how many of you are right now thinking about the Ed Lover Dance? 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

0: Frank, why are you naked?
1: Why aren't you naked?
0: It's 15 degrees below zero. Put on some pants.
1: But I love feeling the morning breeze on my bare bodkin.
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1: All right, and we'd also like to thank DJ Puffy, or whatever his name is. DJ Fluffy? Fluffy. Fluffy Head. We love him, even though we don't know his name.
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0: Hey, well, tell me why you're playing the record then.
1: Why we're playing the record?
0: Yeah.
1: Well, I guess we'd have to explain a little bit of what WHRW is. We're the only station in Binghamton that... not the only station. We're the only station that tries to meet the community's needs. The rest of the stations here are all commercial. Most of them are top 40. Some of them are country music. But we're the only station that tries to program public affairs things.
0: Like us on the WBAI.
1: As a matter of fact, we're affiliated with them.
0: Oh, I see. Oh, that's good, yeah. They're great. I think these stations are one of the... You know, this kind of station is very important for all of us.
1: The problem is the commercial stations have all the money and the people like us and WBAI go hungry.
0: I know, but maybe hunger will make you aware. 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

The Heritage Department has every type of beat. It's got Drake-type beats. It's got Logic-type beats. And it's even got microwave-type beats.

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1: 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Does the city boy born with reasons have a choice? 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Oh, see you in a spooky room.
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And now, a friendly public service announcement from all of us here at WHRW. 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

feeling down in the dumps? Caring for and spending time around plants has been proven to reduce the risk of stress-related depression. Don't forget to go outdoors daily and appreciate the wonder of Mother Nature.

So I heard that song live a while ago, not by a cover band, a local cover band, and it was really, really good. I don't think I'm allowed to say what band it was, but they were really, really good. Go to your local bands, guys. I've been in a really Disney mood lately, and I'm going to make it everybody else's problem. I listened to this album like 10 times when preparing for a debate over this week. So, it's a really good album, gang. Really, really good. Enjoy.

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0: This program may contain language or material which could be considered offensive. The views expressed are those of the engineer and their guests, and may not reflect the views of WHRW management. Therefore, we advise you to carefully consider whether you or your children should listen.
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Okay, I'm gonna talk again, I guess. I know everybody was probably waiting for an update on this about my bugs, whether they survived the heat of the car, and I don't know. I wasn't at school the day that we ended up using them, so, and I was too scared to ask. I actually have to do a lab on that still. I really don't want to. I distracted myself yesterday from doing it, so I have to do that when I get home from work today. Not excited, guys. Not excited. I don't know. I really hope the beetles survived. I would feel so bad if I just brought in a whole bunch of dried up beetles for a lab that I wasn't even there to help at. I don't know, gang. I don't know. We're gonna do another Disney song because, like I said, I'm in a Disney mood, I guess. Okay.

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So I really like that one. Eventually, if I do this for long enough, we'll get through all of the Beatles songs by playing two for you, Mima. That'll take a while. They have a lot of songs, girl. 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He's a freak.

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I really, really like the Muppets gang. They're probably going to be on my graduation cap thing. 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Jim Henson, rest in peace, man. 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The next one, I really like this movie as well. 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Here we go.

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Okay, I'm gonna play my last song now. My favorite song that I play every week. Thank you guys for listening. Mom, I'm sorry I fought with you before I left. I love you. Thank you for waking up early to listen to me. Hopefully next week I'll play less Disney, so more actually interesting music. Okay. Wish me luck to getting to work on time, guys. The parkway was really busy, so bye-bye.

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2: 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They not like us. 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

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Got some reggae lined up for you. It's 9:52, so I'll be back before the top of the hour or sometime soon. Do the old station ID thing. If you're at work, if you're at home, if you're in your car, thank you for having me into your home, your car, your work, wherever you may be. Thanks for tuning in. And if you're on the internet, whrw.fm. I'm going to just repeat that over and over. No. Let's get to some reggae, shall we? Surely. 9:53. WHRW Binghamton. Joe G. and Steel Wheels. Yeah, buddy.

0: Silver dream shall prosper. Uja. But the ungodly are not so, but are like the shafts which words are dragged away. Therefore, the ungodly shall not stand in judgment.
1: Oh, good morning, gang. 1021 WHRW Binghamton, the only local radio station that matters. That's right. We've been doing this gig since 1966, right here on the Binghamton University campus. We are located in the dungeons, the dungeons of the University Union building here on campus, and we love it here. I hope you're all well this morning. Caffeinated up, pink lemonade, remote, whatever your drink of choice may be on this fine Sunday morning. It's a little nippy out there. In the crest of hills this morning, it was 59 when I got out to my car. A little chilly. I try to dress kind of cocky. I have shorts and a t-shirt on, so I'm hoping for the best. And it's not going so good so far. Let me get the business out of the way. We'll get right back to the music. How's that sound to you? 1022 WHRW Binghamton. Every overdose is someone's child. Please stop the stigma. Start the healing. Check out our world department, which I am a part of. Popboy 905 is as well. We're small but potent, so beware. Y'all always beware of the small but potent people. That's us in the world department. Patent. Trademark that, baby. 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Shall we get right back to the music, or should I backlist? Let's see, I've played one, two. I'll backlist it just for grins. So on the count of three, everybody grin. So if you got a frown, I'm not even going to finish that one. Start off as a friendly reminder, as long as I'm here at this point in time. My show is officially 9:50 to 11:30 this semester. The young lady before me, Walruses, I should know that. Walruses 8, the music. And the 8 in the Walruses 8, the music, is a numerical 8. Sweet. So she's got to get to work. So I start at 9:50 officially this semester. It's no big deal. I just reminder to remind you out there in reminding land. To remind you, start at 9:50 sharp, because that's how we roll here at WHRW. Sweet Africa and Spread Out, Don Carlos. Tell It to the Children and Zion Hut, which is what we just heard. I Ja Man. Yeah, I hope you enjoyed that. So it's getting towards the bottom of the hour here, 10:24. Let's get back to the music right now. And I'll catch you on the flip side. I don't know how long I'm going to play some music. So I'll be back before the top of the hour. I can assure you of that. Shall we, Shirley?
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Good morning, gang. 1106 WHRW, Binghamton. As always, thank you for spending about an hour and a half here with me Sunday mornings here at WHRW Binghamton, the only local radio station that matters. Kind of flat on that. I got my morning voice still going on. Yeah. Every overdose is someone's child. Let's please stop the stigma. Start the healing. Check out our world department. I had to glance over. I wrote it down about a minute ago and forgot what it was. Check out our world department. We're small but potent. 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Let me see if I can remember where I left off. And of course I can't. Okay, let's start here. Number 948 on the song tracker today is Zion Hutt, I Ja Man. Perfect Love, Ross Michael. Sitting by the River, Ross Tesfa. Original dub, African Brothers and King Tubby. I just didn't put a space in it. Yeah, original dub, African Brothers and King Tubby. Jehovah in Dub Majesty. The Twinkle Brothers, Guess Who's Coming to Dinner, Black Uhuru. Tenzin Feng, The Cool Rulers, Monkey Man 12-inch promo remix dub. Pretty sweet version we have. Clint Eastwood, of course, and General Saint. Rockers Almighty dub, The Aggravators. Sly and Robbie did Burial dub. The Big Ripoff is what we just heard. Was Augustus Pablo and King Tubby. King Tubby's everywhere, man. Yeah, he played on a couple records, and I didn't even realize that. I could do a whole King Tubby show, trust me. So, we're moving on down the line. It's 11:08 here at WHRW Binghamton. I'll probably duck in at 11:20-ish or so. Say goodbye, and I'll be back and better than ever, whole thing there, yeah. So, stay tuned. Keep it locked. WHRW Binghamton. Of course, I can't remember what's queued up over on the right turntable. That's what it is. There.

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Thanks for coming along for the ride, gang. 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Sending out, Joe G, sending out nothing but love and positive vibes to everyone out in listening land. I hope you have a great day, better week, fantastic year. And I will be back and better than ever next Sunday morning right here at 9:50 a.m. at the only local radio station that matters, WHRW Binghamton. I'm Joe G doing the reggae thing at the Steel Wheels. I am outie. Have a great day. I'll talk to you again soon. Let's see. See if I can play a record here. Here we go. Oh, yeah.

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0: This program may contain language or material that might be considered offensive. 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
1: 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Don't text and drive. 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
2: Good morning, WHRW 90.5 FM Binghamton. This is DJ Mr. E, returning for another show of Sounds Good to Me. Bit of a rainy morning, as it usually is as I'm on air, but we're entering into fall. Today is, I believe, the last day of, technically, last day of summer before we get into the solstice. So I hope everyone's just kind of trying to enjoy the part of it before we move on into the next season. We have a fun show planned for you today. I got a couple records here, as I usually start off with. I always love to start off with a bit of jazz fusion and other genres similar to it. All the stuff that I grew up with, maybe some stuff I've discovered, and artists that have just really grown in my own little ranks of, like, here are musicians that I highly respect and highly enjoy. Some of them might even surprise you with some of their, you know, difference in patterns and styles. So I would like to start off with some jazz masters, as I call this section, and actually throw in a group that maybe not everyone knows has a bit of jazz in them. That's Cool and the Gang. We're going to start off with Morning Star. Please enjoy.

DJ Mr. Lee here. This is George Benson and hope everyone's enjoying it. We're gonna change over to some karma, and this one is for everybody.

Welcome back, everybody. DJ Mr. V here. You're listening to Sounds Good to Me, a show where I play just about everything because everything sounds good to me. You just listened to none other than Al Di Meola with his track Race with the Devil on the Spanish Highway, and that is from 1977. Me and the previous DJ were talking about our love for artists like Al and also his collaborators, such as Stanley Clark, Chick Corea, and all the other greats of the Return to Forever collaboration. Before that, we had another great jazz artist who was also, I don't know how often he played with Al, but I did know he played with many of his contemporaries, George Duke. That track was called The Opening, and that is the opening track off his albums Faces and Reflections, one of my all-time favorites by him. Before that, we had Karma for Everybody off the album of the same name. Then we had a start off with a bit of funky jazz cuts. It was Denora Denora, George Benson, off his critically acclaimed Warner Brothers track, Give Me the Night. Then also, Cool and the Gang with Morning Star off their album Celebrate. This track was something that kind of, you know, showed me Cool and the Gang has its roots in being more of a jam band than anything. And if you ever hear a lot of their earlier tracks, you can definitely see where they started to kind of go from the funk, jazz-centric part into becoming more commercialized. Not to say that the commercial stuff wasn't good or anything. I enjoyed Celebrate. Celebration is generally one of my favorite tracks by them. 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On this show, I like to transition between different genres, eras, and music. One thing I always like to do is to give thanks to a lot of the artistry and musicians that I was introduced to through my parents. Both my parents are immigrants from Africa, and with them they brought a lot of heritage of music and sound. And I would now like to transition into what I call the Afro Picks. These are songs and selections of artists from across Africa or the African diaspora. I believe African music to be international. It is everywhere. It's at the root of pretty much everything. And you hear that a lot with these tracks. I'm going to start off over in Kenya, of all places. We have Shirati Jazz. I want to play the track Rose Odihilola. Rose Odihilola, if I'm saying that correctly. On the album that I have, it actually gives me a bit of insight into the group and some of the names behind the tracks. So for this track, which is track 4, we have Boy Meets Girl, but then she becomes a beautiful queen and leaves him for greener pastures, and in brackets, high society, which I find very funny to consider in terms of the context. Either which way, I hope you all enjoy, and I'm moving now over into some Shirati Jazz. Please enjoy.

Hello again, DJ Mr. V here. You're listening to Sounds Good to Me, a show where I play just about everything because everything sounds good to me. I got off to my show a few minutes later than I would have liked, but we're going to keep the ball rolling. You just heard Hugh Masekela with the track Serengeti, that is off his album Tomorrow. Before that, we had Yusuf Ndour with the track New Africa, off the album Eyes Open. Before that one, I had played a bit of King Sunny Ade and his Synchro Beats. That track was called E Saye Re, off his album Synchro System. Then, of course, we had started off with some Sirati Jazz. The Afro picks are jumping all around Africa and artists of all around the world. We were just in South Africa with Hugh Masekela, but Yusuf Ndour from Senegal, King Sunny is from Nigeria, and the Sirati Jazz group is from Kenya. So we already kind of did a big circle around the continent itself. And I'm going to continue moving on into what I like to call the Groove Gauntlet. This is when I usually play a bit more tracks and do a lot less talking. Before that, I would like to give you some words from the station. WHRW takes pride in the quality of its community broadcast. 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Once again, that's 607-484-7905 or feedback at whrwfm.org. When I was walking down to the station today, I saw that we have a bit of rain, and with rain comes differences in driving conditions. If anyone out is driving and you're coming across some bit of rain, please drive carefully. Did you know it takes less than half an inch of water for a car going about 50 miles per hour to potentially hydroplane? That's a very dangerous situation. So as the rain gets heavier and the roads get worse conditioned, do your best to drive safely. Slow down a little bit, make sure your headlights and wipers are on, and if needed and the rain is too much, find a safe place to pull over. Drive safely and get to where you need to go in safely as well. The rain doesn't really let up for everyone. And then, of course, if you're tuning in from your car radio or your home radio, I'm certain that sometimes the weather or your location may disrupt the system that you're listening to. 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There, not only can you check out the awesome blog spot that we have, the amazing schedule to see all our fantastic DJs, but you can also tune in to the station from just about anywhere in the world. If you were to open up the webpage, you'll see that right now you're with Sounds Good to Me, hosted by yours truly, DJ Mystery. Sundays, 11:30 a.m. until 13 or 1 p.m. And then, right after me, we have DJ Raccoon with The Dump. That show is a lot of fun, and I often listen to it as soon as I'm off of mine. If you have the ability and you have the proper web browser alongside the proper connection, you can check out the station from out of district. I've known people tuning in from upstate New York, from out of state, and even people tuning in all the way from Japan. So if you want to check out our awesome website, that's www.fm in the web browser of your choice. So to reintroduce the Groove Gauntlet, I'm going to do a lot more DJing and a lot less talking, about 30 minutes or so, maybe closer to 12:50 than anything. I want to keep the Afro picks moving because you're going to hear a lot of the tracks I have selected going to have similar rhythms, either instrumentation or just a harmony. And you hear that a lot in a lot of the Afro-Cuban, Afro-Caribbean, and also Afro-Latin groups that really emerge out of North America, especially in the city. But for this one, I have a really special album that I'm so lucky to have. This is Eddie Palmieri, and I want to play the track The Highest Good. And man, is it higher than good. This track is phenomenal, and I hope you enjoy. So without further ado, this is Eddie Palmieri. Please enjoy.

Yes, indeed. This is DJ Mr. E with Sounds Good to Me. You just heard Sylvester. That was his track, Happiness, off of the live album, Living Proof. Quite possibly one of my favorite performances of him. Some of my favorite performances of Sylvester's catalog are certainly off this album. Living Proof came out probably at the height of his career, following the very grand success of Step 2. Amongst many other albums and covers, he was joined by a full orchestra, band, and of course the Weather Girls, aka Two Tons of Fun, as his backup singers. And boy, do they put on a show. Living Proof is very much that, proof of Sylvester's lifelong work in the music arts. And I know that there was an extended album that I need to get my hands on about the same performance with extra recorded things that were cut out off this studio version, like in between little interviews with the audience, talks, and also just like little snippets of the life and times of Sylvester. If I ever get a hands on that, y'all be the first ones to actually hear that. Before Sylvester, first and foremost, DJ Mystery, sounds good to me. You're listening to this show, and I want to step back through what I like to call the groove gauntlet. I do a lot less talking and more so just DJing and play a bunch of songs back to back to back to back. We had Happiness with Sylvester. Before that, we had More and More by the Bar K's off the album Enjoy. Then we also had Pleasure off the album of the same name by the Ohio Players. We also had the BT Express with the off the album Do It. And of course, we had to bring in some Brick with the track Happy. I also had played a bit of War, and that track was called Smile Happy. And then we had started all off, before that we had Rap by the Lafayette Afro Rock Band, and then we started all off with the track The Highest Good. A lot of these songs have kind of just found their way into not only my listening catalog, but also what I collect. If you don't know, Sounds Good to Me is a show put entirely on physical media, primarily between records and CDs. All of these tracks as you're hearing are from my own personal collection that I've been gathering up for a while now, since around 2018, 2019.

And a lot of these come at a point where I knew some of these artists either growing up and I really wanted to get more into them, or on another hand, I had some tracks that were just, you know, about, I don't know these groups. Some of them were gifts to me and I wanted to check them out. And because of that, I've had the ability to just kind of expand my own catalog of listening. And hopefully you might tune into some of these songs on your own time as well. So I would like to start to kind of wrap up my show here shortly. So one thing about Sounds Good to Me is that I have a tradition. I always end off with a track by none other than Earthen and Fire. Earthen and Fire has been one of my longtime favorite bands for quite a while, and I always just love the music and the messages that they have going. A lot of them influence much of my listening trip because of their catalog, with the influence of not only American standards of jazz, funk, and soul, but also bringing in a lot of African spirituality. And I thought that with everything that we've been playing here, with a lot of the focus on, you know, happiness and joy, why not talk about a bit more of that? And I wanted to leave off on a bit of a longer track for you guys. I wanted to play off the previously unreleased album live. There was a track called that, well, it's better known as Sun Goddess, and it's performed originally by Ramsey Lewis. But these guys, Earth and Fire being that, are a phenomenal group that just plays their heart out when it comes to every instance. And you're certainly going to hear that influence of the music, of the African spirituality, of the American jazz, funk, and other standards, so on, in this performance. So before I sign off, I just want to thank you all again for listening. To the folks back home and everywhere else, thank you. Hopefully, I haven't been outside in a minute, but hopefully the weather has cleared up. Either which way, I hope that Earth and Fire can bring you a bit of sun and some enjoyment. So I leave you now with the track Sun Goddess. This is Earth and Fire. Please enjoy.

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0: This program may contain language or material that might be considered offensive. 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Therefore, we advise you to consider carefully whether you or your children should listen. 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
2: Hello, everybody, and welcome back to The Dump. My name is DJ Raccoon, and we have a nice little show planned for you guys today. We're going to keep things on the pretty calm side. I do love my indie and R&B kind of music, so this is another little introductory show for all of you guys. But yeah, I hope you enjoy, and happy Sunday.

0: Hello, everybody. I hope you guys are enjoying the show so far. I just wanted to introduce my new apprentice to you all.
1: Hi, I'm Emily. I'm the new apprentice.
0: But yeah, I'm really excited. It's hopefully going to be a really great semester, and we're going to be collaborating on a lot of lovely shows for you guys that I hope you all stay tuned in for. The song that we just played was Dumpster Diving by Brian James, and if you know the name of the show, this is The Dump, and I am DJ Raccoon, so we do have to play something along the lines of our show name. The next couple songs coming up, we have You Are Not the Only One I Know by The Sundays, Please, Please, Please, Let Me Get What I Want by The Smiths, and then Sleeping In by The Radio Department. Thank you guys so much for listening, and we'll see you soon.

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1: This program may, like, totally contain, like, language or material that may be, like, considered, like, offensive. Like, those shoes that, like, so last season. And, like, the views expressed are, like, those of the engineer and, like, his or her totally, like, lame guests. They're all, like, weird guys. And, like, therefore, like, some of us, like, the popular ones, like, advise you to, like, consider whether you or, like, your kids should, like, totally listen to this because, like, it may be, like, totally inappropriate or something. And also, like, you should, like, know that you're, like, listening to WHRW, like, 90.5 FM Binghamton, New York. 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

0: Hey, Ted, how's it going, man?
1: Oh, hey, Stoney. Say, are you doing drugs again?
0: Well, I guess you could say that.
1: But drugs are bad for you. Everybody knows that.
0: Oh, really? How'd you like to see for yourself?
1: Well, sometimes I do think about it.
0: Well, then, smoke this with me.
1: Well, all right, then.
0: Well?
1: Hey, I feel completely normal. This isn't so bad.
0: Of course it isn't. Ever since we've been little, our government has been feeding us this propaganda, and we have been conditioned to be repulsed by drugs, when in fact mankind's natural instinct is to alter his own consciousness.

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1: I'm totally freaking out right now.
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0: Hello, everybody. We are back after that quick little ad break. I hope you guys just enjoyed the song that was playing. That was Easier Said Than Done by the Sacred Souls. I am again joined here with my lovely apprentice.
1: Hi, I'm Emily again.
0: And I do think we just came up with our theme for the next week for all of you guys listening at home. We just decided on doing songs that are played in movies and like movie soundtracks, which is a lot of fun. Hopefully we'll have a lot of good songs for you guys next week. But for now, the next couple songs playing, we have Didn't You Know by Erykah Badu, Distance by Yeba, and White Gloves. Thank you guys so much for listening, and we'll see you in a little bit.

Alrighty, guys, we are back again. Just before this next song, I did just want to introduce it a little bit. Our next song coming up is Like a Tattoo by Sade. Personally, for me, it is one of my favorite live recorded version songs of all time. This is the studio version that we're playing right now. But yeah, we just had a little conversation about it, and I don't know, this song means a lot to me. It really moves me sometimes. And then the song right after that is Nangs by Tame Impala, which is also one of my favorite songs of all time. I think it's so beautiful, even though it's just the same couple of words over and over again. I think the progression is just so beautiful. But yeah, those are the next two songs for you guys. After that, we might have time for a little bit of Claro, but yeah, we'll see in a little bit. Thank you guys so much for listening, and I hope you enjoy.

0: Alrighty, guys, that concludes our show of The Dump today. I am DJ Raccoon, and thank you so much for listening.
1: Goodbye. This is my first show, too, so bye.
0: And that's it. Yeah. Thank you guys so much for listening to The Dump, and we'll see you next week. Bye.
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0: Hey, Ted, how's it going, man?
1: Oh, hey, Stoney. Say, are you doing drugs again?
0: Well, I guess you could say that.
1: But drugs are bad for you. Everybody knows that.
0: Oh, really? How'd you like to see for yourself?
1: Well, sometimes I do think about it.
0: Well, then, smoke this with me.
1: Well, all right, then.
0: Well?
1: Hey, I feel completely normal. This isn't so bad.
0: Of course it isn't. Ever since we've been little, our government has been feeding us this propaganda, and we have been conditioned to be repulsed by drugs, when in fact mankind's natural instinct is to alter his own consciousness.

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1: Give me your soul.
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No hard times for anyone here today. What's up, folks? It's DJ Rumble with the merry-go-round back here with another set of an hour and a half of music for you. Starting off with Hard Times by Paramore. We don't have hard times here. We're just going to have some great times with some music. So just keep on listening. I got some more good tunes for you. The Korean Wives up next.

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Real quick duo there with Sleeping Giants by the Crane Wives and Skater Boy by Avril Lavigne. Moving on now, we're going to get a little bit more funky with the

You give love a bad name, wrapping up that trio by Bon Jovi. Just before that, you heard This Love from Maroon 5 and Centuries by Fall Out Boy. Now, like I said, there are no hard times here on the merry-go-round. We have a bunch of good music coming up for you. So let me just say this. Don't stop me now.

wrapping that trio up with Dancing Queen by ABBA. Before that, you heard A Thousand Miles by Vanessa Carlton and Don't Stop Me Now by Queen. Up next, we got a couple songs from My Apprentice, so keep on listening, starting off with Self Control by Laura Branigan. Keep it here.

Hello, what you just heard was Self Control by Lana Branigan, Hung Up by Madonna, and Trust Me, Pandora. The next songs in the set are I Will Survive by Gloria Gaynor, Smooth Criminal, Michael Jackson, and Life is a Highway by

0: Riding All Night Long with Rascal Flatts to wrap up that trio. What you just heard was Life is the Highway. Before that, you heard Smooth Criminal by Michael Jackson and I Will Survive by Gloria Gaynor. We have a couple messages from the station, but once we get back, we'll be having some more music for you, so keep it here.
1: 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It's Kelly Rowland. 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

Wrapping up with some Glass Beach and that classic Jay Dies Part 1. Before that, you heard From the Start by Good Kid and Spaceship from Happy to Be Here. Next up, we got some classic throwbacks for you, so just keep on listening.

keeping it local to finish up the set. That was Theme from New York, New York by Frank Sinatra. Before that, you heard Piano Man by Billy Joel and Come and Get Your Love by Redbone. As we're coming up to the end of the set, I just want to thank you for listening. You're still listening to WHRW Binghamton. I've been DJ Rumble with the Merry-Go-Round, and as we said, I'm a new DJ. Just keep on listening.

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Hello, everyone. My name is Megan, and you're listening to Musical Meandering. That was Fur Elise by Blondchell, which is one of the singles and the title track for her upcoming album. Over the summer, I've recently gotten into her music, and I'm a big fan. That was one of my favorites that I just played. So up next, we got a bunch of indie rock stuff, a lot of artists that I don't know a lot about, and then a few artists that I'm seeing live in September, or have seen live in September, that I know kind of a lot about. So a good mix here, but mostly indie rock, a few sad songs for this very cloudy Sunday. But up next, we have 7563 by Florence Road. It's also the title track for their album, and a band that I've gotten into more recently. So here's Florence Road.

That was Good People by Winyah, W-I-N-Y-A-H. And Good People was also their title track for that album. So the album's also called Good People. And up next, we got I Got This Feeling That Won't Let Go by Post-Sex Nachos. And that album is called Your Second Favorite Band, which I think is really... Your Second Favorite Boy Band, which I think is a really funny title. And I like when artists don't take themselves too seriously in that way and like can put a joke in. I thought that's really funny. I've just been obsessed with this band. They just like came up on my Spotify, like, and they're in the same genre as the last few songs. So here is I Got This Feeling That Won't Let Go.

That was Her by the 4411, which just, it's so hard to say that I want to just say the 411, which I actually kind of forget what that means. But they remind me a lot of the Backseat Lovers, just kind of like that indie vibe. Kind of, they could be from the Midwest, unsure. They could also be from New Jersey. I think that's kind of the same vibe, in my opinion. I feel like a lot of Midwest emo bands are just from New Jersey, but it's, the essence is the same. And up next, we have You Need Space by Phase Wave. This is like the more upbeat section of today's set. Yeah. And then after that, we got some Muna and just going full pop. We got indie pop. We're going full pop for a bit, and then right back. But yeah, here is Phase Wave.

That was Muna with Mary Jane from their most recent album, Dancing on the Wall. They're currently, I think they're just played their second tour or second date of the tour last night. I'm seeing them next Friday. I'm really excited. I got into their music like 3 years ago, and this is the first album they've released in about like 5 years. So I kind of like can't believe I get to see them tour new music. I've seen them live before. But since it's been so long since they released it, like, I don't know, I kind of still can't believe it. So, and then up next we have Treat You Better, by the Criticals. I think we're getting more into the indie rock. They're my guilty pleasure pop, which there's nothing wrong with pop. It's popular for a reason. So here's the Criticals.

And just a quick reminder that WHRW takes pride in the quality of its community broadcasts, and that feedback about our programming may be directed to 607-484-7905 or at feedback@whrwfm.org. With that, here is I Don't Work Here by Cheekface.

gonna spark a joint on our quaint suburban lane. There's two Noahs on the ark, and that's why everyone is gay. I'm not a war profiteer. I'm not a war profiteer. I'm a

That was Madison, and up next, I'm playing some Hayley Williams from Ego Death at a bachelorette party. I've been so obsessed with this album since it came out, basically, and the obsession has it's increased. I got to see her last weekend, and my favorite song from the album is Good Old Days, and during the concert, I saw her at SPAC, and it started, like, pouring rain, and we were all in GA Lawn, and I forget before which song she said it, but she was like, if I could be anywhere, I would be on GA Lawn. And me and all my friends looked at each other and were like, does she know it's pouring rain? But something about that really stuck with me because at SPAC, the tickets aren't super expensive to sit on the lawn. And there's something like so nice about the availability of being able to see live music and also not being super close to the stage, I feel like makes you care more about the music than the visuals or getting close or getting a good picture or any of that, that like I think has come more recently in seeing live shows that kind of, I guess, diminishes it. So I think it like really, I don't know, even from that far away, I felt every emotion like extra listening to her perform the songs, and like me and my friends were all just dancing in the rain. So I don't know. I think it made me think of live music in a different way than I have been recently. And something about that was, I don't know. Healing sounds like a little woo-woo and, like, cringe, but I don't know. It kind of was. So up next here is Good Old Days by Hayley Williams. And as she said, as her concert, get ready to groove.

tacky. I think that's why I love you so much. I just had to call you first on my new phone. I love you. Y'all have a blast. Bye.

That was Network by Bad Nerves. That is the only song I know by them, and I want to listen to more of it. I realize it kind of came out of nowhere in this set. It's a little bit more punk, which, whatever. Everything's kind of indie, and then some of it's punk and some of it's pop. So that one is a bit more punk. Up next, a bit more indie rock. Genres are so made up. Who cares? Up next is Marianne by Fontaine's DC.

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That was Closer by the Linda Lindas featuring Hayley Williams, because I just cannot get enough of her lately. And up next, we have Love in Every Direction by Smedley. I saw them this summer open for Lucy Dacus, and Lucy Dacus, like, her tours, a lot of her venues are, like, very, like, they're amphitheaters. It's very small, like, intimate, and, like, kind of a sitting, like, and swaying type of show. And this band is very much not that, so it was really funny to see them in this environment, and they kind of, like, acknowledge it, and were like, we never play in theaters, like, this nice, so I would love to see them in a different setting, because it was kind of funny, but even still, like, I was literally in the back row, and I was like, oh, I'm listening to all of their music, and they have a new album coming out, Murphy Horse, and this is one of the singles, so here is Love in Every Direction by Smedley.

That was The Payoff by Father John Misty. I realized that I kind of accidentally did a show where I play all of the title tracks from albums. The album is from The Payoff. So there's kind of a show theme in here a little bit accidentally. Up next, I have Pale September by Fiona Apple, because I just felt like it was really on the nose, and I'll use any excuse to play something from Tidal because I have the CD. So here's some Fiona Apple.

That was Magdalena Bay with Death and Romance. I got to see them last weekend. They opened for Hayley Williams. Such an amazing show. Cool visuals, costume changes, amazing voice. Obsessed with them. And that is all from me. This was Musical Meandering with DJ Megan, and I'll catch you when I can. Bye.

0: 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That's hickory smoked bacon sizzling on the WHRW grill. That, you hear it? 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Savor. Do you smell that? Savory.
1: Ooh, this crumpet is delicious! I'm going to have another bite!
2: Oomph!
1: Oh, by Jove, another tooth fell out. This is horrible. Patsy!
3: Yes, Master.
1: Who the hell are you?
3: I'm your butler.
1: Oh, right. Patsy died on the hunting accident, and we miss him sorely. So what is your name, by the way? What's happening with my teeth? Why are they not... They're dirty. They're very dirty.
3: Would you like me to clean them, sir?
1: Well, tell me how to, please. How often should I do it?
3: Oh, I recommend you should do it about twice a day.
1: Go on.
3: Once in the morning when you wake up, and once at night.
1: Before bed?
3: Oh, of course. Once before bed.
1: And how often should I floss?
3: Floss every day, sir.
1: Oh, even when I'm eating Patsy's flesh?
3: Oh, I recommend maybe afterwards.
1: Oh, after eating Patsy's flesh. Oh, this is lovely. I love cannibalism and getting teeth cleaned. Now come, clean my teeth.
3: Yes, sir.
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6: Wait, you're telling me that on the 26th of April, 2025, on the Co-Rec Field in College in the Woods at Binghamton campus from 1 p.m. to 8 p.m., there's a live music festival called MoFest?
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6: So who's playing at this awesome show?
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6: Will there be anything else there?
5: Oh, you know it. There'll be food, vendors, games, and merch.
6: Oh my, look at the time. It's 1 in the afternoon right now. We should get going.

0: Hello, everybody. Welcome to the Sensor Room this week. I'm DJ Rigby, and unfortunately this week there is no DJ Clementine. She's at a concert. So, in remembrance of her, we'll be playing only instrumental songs, taking a moment of silence for her. But we do have a very, very special guest for today and for the rest of the semester.
1: Hi, guys.
0: That was our apprentice, Michael. He'll be joining us. And I'll be tutoring him in the ways of becoming a DJ for WHOW. Lucky, lucky guy. All right, and you guys listened to Flying by the Beatles, What Does Your Soul Look Like? Part 4 by DJ Shadow, Blue Train by John Coltrane, The Space Between Two Worlds by New Habas, and Design 1 by Sweet Trip. And before we get you guys back into music, we have some messages. And remember, you are listening on WHOW 90.5 FM Binghamton. Hope you guys enjoy the show.

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1: Every single person is my enemy. Oh, the treachery. Every single person wants to be my enemy. My enemy.

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1: Apprentice Michael.
0: And I just have a question for you, Apprentice Michael. Because about a third of these songs have been yours. What's your inspiration? What do you listen to?
1: I listen to a lot of music that's influenced by jazz, from instrumental hip-hop that's taking jazz samples to jungle and DMB, which uses lots of different jazz-like instruments and chords and stuff. It's a lot of fun stuff.
0: Super, super fun stuff. And some of that fun stuff you listened to was Kissed in Shadow by Fat John, On the Second Floor by Airlock, Party Isn't Over Instrumental by Tyler, the Creator, Whale and Wasp by Alice in Chains, On the Run by Pink Floyd, Space Mountain by Uyama Hiroto, Rat Salad by Black Sabbath, and Twilight Voyage by LTJ Bookham. And thank you very much, William, for giving me that Alice in Chains song right before I left the house today. And we hope you guys have also enjoyed that super fun stuff, and we'll get you guys right back into it.

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1: and Apprentice Michael.
0: You guys just listened to Bubble Dream by Chan, Fight Man Live by Cassiopeia and T-Square, and Insatiable High by Masayoshi Takanaka, and YYZ by Rush. We got one final song for you after this, Anesthesia Pulling Teeth by Metallica, and then we have some messages for you before the next show. We hope you guys have all enjoyed and have a good night.
1: Bye-bye.
2: Bass solo, take one.

0: Yeah. Hey. Yeah.
1: You should wash your hands every time you go to the bathroom. Wash your hands, please, dear God. Wash your hands, please. Exercise, basic hygiene. A message from WHRW.
2: Oh my God.
3: 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Therefore, we advise you to carefully consider whether you or your children should listen.
4: Church car, bang, church car, bang, bang, bang, bang, bang, church car, bang, church car, bang, bang, bang, bang, church car, bang, church car, bang, bang, bang, church car, bang, church car, bang, 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
25: Hey guys, welcome back to Monkey Business with DJ Nomad. What? Today my show has a theme. I'm doing songs from HBO Girls, which is one of my favorite shows, despite how I haven't finished it. Oops. And today I have my friend George with me. Say hi, George.
26: Hi.
25: Oh my goodness. Yeah, that was George. He's gonna help us out with the needle drops today.
26: What's a needle drop?
25: You don't know what a needle drop
26: is? I've never heard of that term before.
25: It's like when a song plays in a show or a movie. It's called a needle drop.
26: And how am I going to do that?
25: Because you've seen the show start to finish, right?
26: I've never watched it before.
25: Oh, wow. Isn't he funny? Everyone laugh if you think George is funny.
26: Ha, ha, ha. Boom.
25: Boom. Okay, so starting off this amazing program, I have Dancing on My Own by Robin, which is from the infamous Hannah writing that tweet, all adventurous women do, after figuring out that she has HPV. Oof. Rough stuff, right?
26: Yeah.
25: Yeah. All right. I'm going to start the music. Keep it locked and enjoy.

0: Hi guys, what's up? It's still DJ Nomad, and right now I have another guest. I still have George, unfortunately.
1: Sorry.
0: But now I also have DJ Flipside, oh my goodness!
2: I'm visiting Monkey Business just for a temporary short amount of time to talk about Girls HBO.
0: Yeah, this is my homegirl.
1: Which is a show none of them have watched.
2: I've watched enough.
1: According to DJ Flipside, after season one, it gets too millennial for her, which is kind of culturally
2: season
1: insensitive.
2: Season one was incredibly millennial. I think season two is kind of just triple, and then it goes exponentially more and more and more millennial. But I do enjoy Lena Dunham's work.
1: And what other projects have you consumed by her recently?
2: The way in which she carries herself on the internet. How about that?
1: So you're just perceiving her as a woman in the
2: Is
1: limelight.
2: Girls HBO not just...
1: You
2: the way
1: know,
2: in which she wants to be
1: perceived.
2: I watched one and a half.
0: It's okay. It's
1: enough.
0: A sensitive topic because DJ Flipside is from Bushwick and they have an episode on
1: she
0: Bushwick.
1: She is trauma.
0: So.
1: Yeah.
0: Yeah.
1: PTSD.
2: Welcome to Bushwick, aka the Craxident. I think Shoshana should have gotten her stuff together and been more responsible with what she was doing in Bushwick, because there's a really, really great cafe right around the corner from where they probably were, but they were
1: okay.
2: So drunk they did not know.
1: Thank you.
2: Yes.
0: That's so fair.
2: Bushwick
1: so
2: for life.
1: Today's question is what
0: today's
1: HBO
0: question.
1: Girl, what HBO girl / guy are you?
0: Well, actually, we're only going to do the main four. There's four.
1: You
0: of
1: can
0: them,
1: also
0: right?
1: be
0: yes.
1: one of the men.
0: No, just right now.
1: No,
0: we're going to be the guys. I mean, the girls.
2: The girls.
1: Oh.
0: No, the show is called Girls, so we're going to be girls.
1: Okay.
0: You know what? Right off the bat, you know what? Actually, before we characterize each other, shout out to my friend Quinn from Oberlin College, because guess where Lena Dunham got all her inspiration, or Lena Dunham, whatever, got all her inspiration to write Girls from?
1: Lord.
0: No, not Lord. Her time at Oberlin College. Love Oberlin. Shout out the albino non-binary squirrels. Love you guys. Love you, Quinn. Okay. Right off the bat, notice how he's speaking over me. This is big Hannah business, because he thinks he's entitled to speak over me at my own radio show.
2: Wow.
1: But the thing is, you're making assertions about something you don't understand.
2: We're not making
0: Hannah,
2: any assertions. We're
0: Hannah,
2: making observations.
1: Hannah.
2: You agree. You agree.
1: So actually, I've been told by many people I'm Jessa, and I feel like you actually said that as well. So now you're changing your word.
0: You know what? I'm
1: and
0: not
1: you know
0: many
1: what?
0: People.
1: I think that you're Marnie.
0: Okay, you know what?
1: Because I could
0: Guess
1: see
0: who my
1: you
0: favorite
1: doing
0: character
1: the whole,
0: is.
1: Yeah,
0: it's Marnie.
1: I'm sure.
0: You? Oh God!
1: Oh, you're Jessa.
0: You're Jessa, Yazzie.
1: Marnie.
0: You're really just Jessa.
2: Is Jessa the one who's so boho?
0: Yeah, with the English
1: you
0: accent.
1: Don't know where.
2: Yes. Okay. Right. Awesome. That's,
1: yep.
2: Thank you so much, guys.
0: Yeah.
2: Thank you so much. That's my least favorite character.
1: Specifically,
0: what?
1: Season
0: really?
1: Four, Jessa.
0: But Jessa's also the coolest character.
2: Well, she's cool, but she's also so annoying, and she thinks that she's above everybody.
1: Well,
0: but that's
1: all
0: kind
1: annoying.
0: Of that's kind of the charm. One time, it was probably on TikTok. Ooh, this is embarrassing. But I read a piece where it was like, they're all just really selfish and horrible in their own creative ways. So no matter which one you
1: not
0: like the
1: Shoshana.
0: Most, I mean, I can't form an opinion on that. I'm not really Shoshana pilled. So,
1: okay.
0: Yeah.
1: Well, have you seen? You need to watch when she goes to Japan.
0: I haven't gotten that far yet.
2: I saw an edit of that, and I really thoroughly enjoyed that.
0: I'm so glad.
1: I thoroughly enjoyed it as well. So.
2: All I'm deducing about Girls HBO is that it's consisting of four girls from Ohio who
0: no,
2: are
0: they're
2: annoying.
0: Not from Ohio. They're not
2: Didn't
0: from
2: they
0: Ohio.
2: Go to Oberlin?
0: Yeah, but they're not all from Ohio.
2: Okay, well, they all went to college in Ohio.
0: Yes.
2: They're annoying and insufferable, and they live in the worst part of Brooklyn. And they trash on Bushwick, and I just think that, and on top of everything, they're so millennial.
1: Yep.
2: Hannah,
0: well, it's like
2: Hannah,
0: millennial optimism.
2: Hannah would wear galaxy leggings.
1: Well, I think that's intentional.
2: Of the times.
1: No.
2: It's
1: but
2: zeitgeist.
1: It's also, it's a critical look at the time. I think they know Hannah's dressed like that purposely.
2: George, do you know that scene where It's Adam and Hannah, and then there were two girls, and there's like this really popular scene where it's just like, oh, were you too busy to get dressed up? What is that scene? Because I just think that is very, very signifying of like the way in which the show is, at least the way I perceive it.
1: I don't remember that.
2: We'll get back to that.
0: Yeah. All right, Mimi Rose. I have like 50 more minutes of music to play.
1: Or 50 more minutes of talk. Sorry, talking.
0: We're going to be on probably again in like 10 to 20 minutes. So if you're like, wow, can they please stop talking? I really don't want to listen to them anymore. You're not in luck. We're going to be back. I'll see you soon.
2: I'll be back with more research.
0: Yeah, bye.

0: You're
1: listening
0: to
1: WHRW
0: Binghamton. Oh, that was really loud. Sorry, guys. we're back again. Oh my goodness. Wow. Yeah.
1: Juliana doesn't have headphones, so she can't hear us.
0: I don't know who Juliana is. I am DJ Nomad. Don't know who that is. That's crazy. Do I have a doppelganger out there or something?
2: Unfortunately, I was caught up with some things and I did not do my research on that sound or that scene. So unfortunately, we're at a loss here.
1: We're really bummed to hear that.
2: I know.
0: I am so confused.
1: Do you right?
2: Okay.
1: She really wants to give us a synopsis, I think.
2: I really, really, really love that scene.
1: Okay.
2: And I'm really, really sad that I don't remember it.
1: So what if we enact
2: it? I don't remember.
1: Script.
2: We're not gonna spend my time here just looking up Hannah, Adam, scene, girls, HBO. That's too much.
1: Okay. Well, if I had to sign Juliana, a character, it would be...
0: Who's Juliana? Is she the fourth person in the room with
1: DJ Nomad, a character, it would be the guy who lives in the basement of their apartment building with the hat.
0: With the hat? If I had to assign George a character, he'd probably be, an extra in that coffee shop that Hannah works at.
1: That's really, not chill.
2: You know, that honestly probably is the best character that you could get.
1: No, the best character to get is Shoshana.
2: Sure. I would say DJ Nomad is quite Shoshana.
1: It's very Shoshana.
0: Wait, guys,
1: scarily Shoshana.
0: Okay, before we start talking about, how about we all go around and name our favorite Marnie moment?
1: All right. Do you want to go first? Or?
0: No, I think you should go first, George, because you really want to talk over everybody right now.
1: Okay. My favorite Marnie moment is the entire episode of Panic at Central Park. That's just a classic episode of TV history. I thought it was really profound. Yeah.
2: I thought her best moment was her in that blue dress singing her heart out in a ballad of Kanye's song. I forget which it was.
0: Yeah, the white Kate Moss.
2: Yes.
0: Yeah. Personally, my favorite Marnie moment, I like when she's getting married and she's wearing, this is my favorite Hannah and Marnie moment. And she's wearing all that makeup, and Hannah's like, whoa, did you? It looks like you took a bunch of Hershey kisses. Just like,
1: oh my God, at the wedding?
0: At the wedding, yeah. That's a pretty good one.
1: You got that far?
0: I did get that far. Shocker.
1: So you're basically done.
0: Yeah.
1: Because that's season 5.
0: Is it actually?
1: Yeah.
0: I binged it all over the summer, and then I dropped it before I came back to Bay.
1: Season 6 is incredible.
0: All right. Got 20 more minutes of music for you guys. I know you're probably like, wow, this is so upsetting. I wish I could stay on forever. Yeah, me too. I always wish I could stay on forever.
2: Next, I
0: have Take a Walk by Passion Pit. Free Man in Paris by Joni Mitchell. Oh my goodness.
1: That's
0: just
1: played
0: the
1: in
0: Marnie
1: the thing.
0: Scene. What? Yeah,
2: in the show, yeah.
0: I Don't Love Anyone by Belle and Sebastian. Oogum Boogum Song by Brenton Wood. Wake Up by Arcade Fire. And then George's favorite, Valentine by Fiona Apple.
2: And unfortunately, DJ Flipside will be signing out early. I hope you guys have a great, great, great,
0: DJ
2: great,
0: Flipside.
2: Awesome show.
0: Oh no.
2: Toodles.
0: All right.
1: Bye.
0: Bye. Enjoy.